92.9 The Bear on the state line. Next stop for Bon Jovi is in Scotland, I think, and they're doing some dates over in England. That's Bon Jovi and Wanted Dead or Alive. Ken Dashow's off. I'm Dr. John. Got a trip to see Journey to give away in the city of your choice. More on that in just 10 minutes.

92.9 The Bear. Zeppelin's Immigrant Song, that was on Led Zeppelin 3. What a great album that was. 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
1: Ken Dash House on Vacation. I'm Dr. John. Good to be here playing to some Tom Petty and a band that's currently on their stadium tour, the Foo Fighters. In the Nashville area Saturday, they're playing

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That's Night Ranger, Sister Christian. I'm Dr. John. 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
1: Hey, what's going on? It's Battle, and you know, tonight on the show, we got a little bit of everything. Rod Stewart has a health update, Nikki Sixx has some strong opinions about albums, and apparently the Sky is trying to headline its own festival today. Yeah, welcome into Wednesday night show. It's Battle and Pink Floyd on now.

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0: 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Are we reaching? 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

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All right, let's get into it. Question of the day. What would you do differently if you went back in time to go to school again? I'll tell you what I would do. Not date my high school sweetheart. That was the worst time of my life. That's definitely what I would do.

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Just not all at once. That would sound bad. 92.9 The Bear, Northern Colorado's classic rock.

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If you want to jump in, question of the day, if you could go back to school and change one thing, what are you changing? Hit that talk back, Mike Wallace.

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Now you don't.

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1: Well, apparently speed dating is out and speed friending is in. What's going on? It's Battle. Apparently people are meeting up at cafes, rotating tables, and trying to make actual adult friends in real life. Experts say that we're in a friend recession because more people than ever say they don't have close friends. Honestly, making friends as an adult is hard. It's basically dating, just with less kissing and more talking about back pain. By the way, if you want to be friends, find me on Facebook or Instagram. Just search Battle on Air.

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1: There is a new study that says dogs can actually help boost your immune system. Hey, what's going on? It's Battle. Yeah, every time they move around or scratch, they send out tiny bits of pollen, bacteria, fungi, and, you know, just plant junk into the air, which can actually help build stronger immune defenses, especially for kids. So basically, your dog's not making the house dirty. He's just running a weird little CrossFit class for your immune system.

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The Bear 92.9 on the State Line. 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
1: I feel as if Hollywood is just kind of like thinking to themselves, hey, you know what? Let's give a sequel to a movie that doesn't need a sequel. Hey, it's Battle. There is still talks about a sequel to Days of Thunder, and apparently writers have been meeting with NASCAR teams and drivers for idea. Kyle Busch basically say, hey, if you're going to do this, don't mess it up. And he's right, because if they ruin the movie, America might throw a caution flag on Hollywood.
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Hanging out with you Wednesday night. It's Battle, so it looks like Green Day is heading to the big screen. New movie coming out Friday, Nimrod, surrounding them. You can check the trailer out. It's over there on our website.

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Final hour of the show. 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

92.9 The Bear. It's Stacy. Thanks for hanging out. And lest we forget, there was a cover band called Pearl Jam. Jam spelled J-A-M-M. The real Pearl Jam got on the case and they said, no, you guys can't do that. Cease and desist. And then that cover band, they named themselves Legal Jam. It's wonderful.

0: 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Stacy with you. All right, thanks for hanging out with me tonight. Let's do this. I just got here, so your overnights begin. I turned on the lava lamp, getting settled in here, and a lot of rock to get to, so keep it here, or depending on what you got going on, listen on the iHeartRadio app, always free, anytime, anywhere.
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It's Stacy and David Lee Roth. He's got a ton of dates. He's been doing his Don't Love Me, Rent Me tour. I'm going

and the bear. Can you keep up with the incestuous streaming services? Is that the wrong word to use? NBC Universal's Peacock joining YouTube. Do you do YouTube Premium? It's expensive, man. But no ads. 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Is everything on YouTube? 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

0: 92.9 The Bear. Thanks for hanging out. It's Stacy with you. And in theaters, if you're going to go catch a flick, you know, Toy Story 5, crushing it at the box office. It's the movie for the year for kids. Moana, the live action, and that Minions and Monsters, and some for the kids. But you have new one, Ice Cream Man, which is some horror flick. Super Troopers 3, Spider-Man Brand New Day in its second week. And The Odyssey, of course, is still doing really well.
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1: Thanks for hanging out. It's Stacy with you, and I once heard a group of middle school girls singing this song as Living on a Prairie. It's very, very cute, yes. And it's entry level, you know. We all

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1: Thanks for hanging out. It's Stacy with you. Now, Guns N' Roses, they gave us Hard School. You remember the single? We played it for a bit. And Slash confirmed that Guns N' Roses is actively working on new music, drawing parallels to the Use Your Illusion era. We'll see. Album release date yet to be determined.

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1: It's Stacy, and if you define frugal, what is it in your brain? Is it cheap?
0: There's a poll that talks about being frugal nowadays. It's a lot more socially acceptable for people to be honest and open about living on a budget. And a quarter of people say that being frugal is cheap, where half the people said that they define frugal as being careful with money and avoiding unnecessary spending. I'm in the latter. Cheap is cheap. Frugal's frugal.
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1: Nimrod's a Green Day comedy out like later tonight, Thursday night. Friday is certainly out over the weekend. So if you want to watch the trailer and catch it over the weekend, it's got Fred Armisen in it.

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1: Thanks for hanging out. It's Stacy with you. And if you can find the same documentary I found, the black and white one all about the recording of Blood Sugar Sex Magic, it's floating around on YouTube.
0: They describe how John Frusciante's mom is in the choir here.

0: Northern Colorado's classic rock, 92.9 The Bear. It's Stacy in Finland, the happiest place on earth. Truly, they are the world's happiest country, followed by Iceland and Denmark in third place. Where does the U.S. land? Not even in the top 10. Very unhappy to report that we're in 23rd place.
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1: Thanks for hanging out. It's Stacy with you, and arguably one of the greatest intros of all time, certainly one of the greatest drum intros. Van Halen's Hot for Teacher, and...

92.9 The Bear, the Metallica Sphere residency, gearing up, man, running October to March of next year. And Lars Ulrich expressing his excitement and his nerves. Well, make sure you practice, Lars, if you know, you know.

0: Northern Colorado's classic rock, 92.9 The Bear. Hi, it's Stacy. Thanks for hanging out. You know, in theaters, if you want to go catch a flick, some new ones, some rom-com called One Night Only, Super Troopers 3, and Ice Cream Man, which is a new horror flick, but certainly for its second week, brand new day, the Spider-Man flick. Tom Holland as Spider-Man, just crushing it at the box office, opening weekend broke records. And The Odyssey with Tom Holland as well, and Matt Damon in that one. Christopher Nolan wants you to watch it in IMAX if you can.
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1: Thanks for hanging out. It's Stacy with you on your Thursday, unless you're hanging on to Wednesday. You know, Thursday is a little closer to Friday, though. Step inside, walk.

0: Northern Colorado's classic rock, 92.9 The Bear. Thanks for hanging out. It's Stacy with you. And the average music fan listening to music each year, around 379 hours, two-thirds of which they do listening alone. But you're not alone. I'm here with you. Unless I run down the hall to get a cup of coffee, but that's minutes.
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It's Stacy here on a station that's a very popular destination for aristocrats. 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

Northern Colorado's classic rock, 92.9 The Bear. Sebastian Bach, I mean, he's always doing new music. He gave us a 2024 release, so it's still very new, but even newer new that he wants to put out. So he's got his band members he's been working with. He has potential collaborations that he wants, like with Miles Kennedy. Who's going to take the high harmonies on that one? I don't know, but Sebastian Bach, he's still got that vocal prowess. Might as well not hide it under a bushel.

0: 92.9 The Bear. Shoplifting is up. Okay. Yes, more Americans report shoplifting as inflation climbs. Sure, blame inflation. I get it. Everything is expensive. But 30% of Americans admitted to shoplifting this year, up from 24% 2 years ago. Common places are Walmart, Family Dollar. I'm not giving you ideas, but geez, oh man. I mean, it's not an inflation issue. It's an issue of the heart. You'll never find me there. I have way too many convictions. I don't even have the audacity to take more plastic bags than I need.
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1: Thanks for hanging out. It's Stacy with you. And Spider-Man Brand New Day became the highest grossing film of 2026 in a matter of its first week. No big deal. Fourth installment in the Tom Holland-led franchise. There you go. I guess he's the best Spider-Man.

Northern Colorado's classic rock, 92.9 The Bear. Nimrod's a Green Day comedy out this weekend. Pull up the trailer, see if that's something you're into. Fred Armisen's in it.

0: 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Why? Because NBC Universal's Peacock is joining YouTube. 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It continues. 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Have we decided on this bundle at the wrong time? 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

92.9 The Bear. It's Stacy. Thanks for hanging out. So Jack White has that new solo album out, Frozen Charlotte, with G.O.D. and the Broken Ribs, one of the big singles, Dollar Bill as well, and a big tour to follow suit in the fall.

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92.9 The Bear. Thanks for hanging out. It's Stacy with you. If you're into music documentaries, Billy Idol Should Be Dead. That's the documentary all about the underground star turned pop icon, fame, drug struggles. It covers a lot. That's on

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0: 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White Wedding from Billy Idol. He will be inducted into the Rock and Roll Hall of Fame in November. Well, happy Thursday. It's Maria Melito with Cheap Trick.
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92.9 The Bear on the state line. Other side from the Red Hot Chili Peppers. You know, when the Foo Fighters are performing, they like to play covers of bands, you know, that they like. And they play them live. And this is one of the bands. It's AC/DC.

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92.9 The Bear. John Fogerty touring with Steve Winwood. That's a great double bill, right? Of course it is. Well, here's Creedence and Down on the Corner.

the state line, 92.9, The Bear. Happy Thursday. It's Maria Melito. You know, you have two more chances to win a trip for two to the iHeartRadio Music Festival, right? And $1,000. Indeed, you do. Well, here's STP.

classic rock on the state line. 92.9, The Bear. Another one bites the dust from Queen. And last hour, I mentioned that the Foo Fighters like to cover bands that they love, right? So AC/DC was one of them. So was Queen. Taylor Hawkins, that was his favorite band. Here's Everclear.

0: on the state line, 92.9 The Bear. Hold On Loosely from 38 Special. That was requested by Donna, who used the talkback mic. Thank you for using it. If you have a request like Donna, just let us know. 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

On the state line, 92.9, The Bear. So here's a fun little fact. When you go to the store and you look for carrots, what color do you look for? Well, usually orange carrots, right? Carrots are orange. Did you know that carrots were originally a different color? And if so, do you know what color they were? I'll tell you all about it in just under 20 minutes.

0: 92.9 The Bear. Bad Medicine from Bon Jovi. So what color were carrots originally? Are you ready for this? Carrots were originally purple, but 16th century Dutch growers changed them, bred them to be orange. Now, the funny thing is, if you go into a store, like a specialty store, it's like a Whole Foods or a store like that that has lots of different kinds of vegetables, they actually have purple carrots. Back to the originals.
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Next hour, you got a keyword, so you can win a trip for two to the iHeartRadio Music Festival and $1,000. 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Here's Ram Jam.

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Legs from ZZ Top with get well wishes to Frank Beard. He is the drummer for ZZ Top. Here's Sublime.

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on the state line, 92.9 The Bear. So earlier today, I mentioned that when the Foo Fighters perform, they like to cover bands that they enjoy playing live. And I mentioned Queen and I mentioned AC/DC. Did you know that they also like to cover Alice Cooper, Pink Floyd, and Tom Petty? Gotta love that. Here's My Hero from the Foo Fighters.

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on the state line, 92.9, The Bear. So apparently there's a company that's already made self-cleaning underwear. Don't ask, I don't know. But now they're making a shirt that will last for a month without washing it. I'll tell you more about that in just about 15 minutes.

0: 92.9 The Bear, Ragdoll from Aerosmith. Well, this company, yes, they've made self-cleaning underwear. I don't really know much about it, and I don't want to know. But now they have a shirt that they're going to market. You can wear it for a month without cleaning it. Now, here is the deal. The truth of the matter is what the shirt is made out of, I'm not sure how healthy this is. Because the shirt that you will be wearing is made out of silver, zinc, copper, gold, volcanic ash, and two secret ingredients. What do you think about that?
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Don't forget, you have one more chance today to win a trip for two to the iHeartRadio Music Festival and $1,000. Your chance is coming up in the 5 o'clock hour. Here's Creedence.

devil went down to Georgia. He was looking for a soul to steal. He was in a bind because he was way behind and he was willing to make a deal. When he came across this young man sawing on a fiddle and playing it hot, and the devil jumped up on a hickory stump and said, "Boy, let me tell you what. I guess you didn't know it, but I'm a fiddle player too. 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I bet a fiddle of gold against your soul, 'cause I think I'm better than you."

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Wrapping up the four shows in their hometown of Toronto, Ontario tonight, there's Rush and Tom Sawyer.

Classic rock on the state line. 92.9, The Bear. Def Leppard Animal. Hey, you at work right now? Always appreciate you having us on the job. It's Blind Melon and No Rain.

0: on the State Line, 92.9 The Bear. Ozzy Osbourne's Flying High again. Afternoon, I'm Dr. John for Ken Daschau. Glad to have you listening. And make sure you're listening at 5 o'clock, just after 5. The next keyword that you want to text to 200-200 for your chance to go to Vegas to our 2026 iHeartRadio Music Festival. A couple of big nights, the T-Mobile Arena with some great bands. 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And when you go, you'll have $1,000 spending cash to take with you. 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
1: Had my granddaughter over watching some girls softball, and they were using this song. 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
1: Twisted Sisters, we're not going to take it. Afternoon, I'm Dr. John for Ken Daschow. With a Now You've Heard the Rest of the Story for you. 112 years ago in 1914, genius Carl Wickman began using his beat-up gray car, which no one would buy, to take miners from their homes to mines in Minnesota. His taxi service took off, and he was soon able to buy more cars to service the miners. His little business? It's now known as the Greyhound Bus Corporation. We're not taking a bus. We're flying like an eagle. Steve Miliband.

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1: I think the next time Pearl Jam's scheduled to play live is in Hawaii in September, and that's when we'll find out who their new drummer is. Pat Benatar, Neil Giraldo, they continue their tour with Bryan Adams, who's Pat, and hit me with your best shot.

0: Classic Rock on the State Line, 92.9, The Bear. We're all hoping Frank Beard of ZZ Top's feeling better soon. They've got a substitute drummer touring with ZZ Top now after having to cancel a show out in California last week. Frank has got some health issues. ZZ Top, sharp-dressed man. I'm Dr. John for Ken Daschau. And we all know you're not supposed to drink and drive, right? Yes. Instead, make sure you have a designated driver or take an Uber or a Lyft. Now, troopers in Arizona, they arrested a driver on Saturday who admitted to drinking, despite the fact that this driver had a license plate that said, arrive alive, drive sober, or get pulled over.
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Coming up right after 5 o'clock, another keyword, another chance for you to go to Vegas to our 2026 iHeartRadio Music Festival. 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

92.9 The Bear. Another chance for you to go to our 2026 iHeartRadio Music Festival in Vegas with $1,000 cash is coming up right after Metallica does Nothing Else Matters. That album reached another milestone yesterday. The Black Album was released 35 years ago yesterday in 1991. Featured Nothing Else Matters, Enter Sandman, The Unforgiven, and so many other great songs.

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1: One of the great female rock and rollers, Joan Jett, had some surgery just recently, had some back surgery. So she's out of commission for a while, but I'm sure she'll be back on stage soon. I'm Dr. John for Ken Daschau with the Smashing Pumpkins, 1979.

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